0: If right, how would a pure soul respond? Churn and store this information in the subconscious. Pure soul means where there will be no adulteration, even in thoughts. A pure soul will see each person in their true, pure form, will not get influenced by the impurity in situations or people. Pure soul will always maintain its purity and royalty and influence others with its vibrations. Let us study the Gyan and meditate on any one value, purity, peace, love or bliss, every morning. Prepare ourselves for how we will be a pure, peaceful, loving soul the entire day. This morning preparation becomes the foundation for us to cross every scene in that day with stability.
1: If you wish to discuss your problem or have a question to ask or want to know your nearest Raj Yoga Meditation Center, write to us on awakening@pmtv.in or call us on 099-99-559-660.